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7: Overcast tonight with storms likely. Lows level off around 68. Storms likely tomorrow. High temperatures reach up to 81. Lows around 72 tomorrow night. Slight chance for storms. Mainly sunny skies and dry Saturday and Sunday. Mid-90s Saturday, near 100 by Sunday. Taking a look at the extended forecast, 102 Monday, 98 Tuesday, and 95 on Wednesday. I'm Staff Meteorologist Paul Trombley. Right now, 75.
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10: Thunderstorms likely tonight. Otherwise, cloudy skies expected. Lows level off around 68. Cloudy skies expected again tomorrow. Thunderstorms likely. Daytime highs approaching 81. Partly cloudy skies tomorrow night. Slight chance of thunderstorms. Lows dip down to about 72. Sunshine mixed with clouds at times. Saturday, with daytime highs approaching 94. 99 Sunday. I'm staff meteorologist Paul Trombley. Right now, it's 74 degrees.
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2: Here's your updated forecast from the Certified Transmission Weather Center.
3: Thunderstorms likely tonight. Otherwise, cloudy skies expected. Lows level off around 68. Cloudy skies expected again tomorrow. Thunderstorms likely. Daytime highs approaching 81. Partly cloudy skies tomorrow night. Slight chance of thunderstorms. Lows dip down to about 72. Sunshine mixed with clouds at times. Saturday, with daytime highs approaching 94. 99 Sunday. I'm staff meteorologist Paul Trombley. Right now, 73.
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3: Thunderstorms likely tonight. Otherwise, cloudy skies expected. Lows level off around 68. Cloudy skies expected again tomorrow. Thunderstorms likely. Daytime highs approaching 81. Partly cloudy skies tomorrow night. Slight chance of thunderstorms. Lows dip down to about 72. Sunshine mixed with clouds at times. Saturday with daytime highs approaching 94. 99 Sunday. I'm staff meteorologist Paul Trombley. Right now, it's 72 degrees.
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7: Here's your updated forecast from the Certified Transmission Weather Center.
8: Thunderstorms likely overnight. Otherwise, cloudy skies expected. Lows dip down to about 68. Cloudy skies expected again Friday. Thunderstorms likely. Daytime highs approaching 81. Partly cloudy skies Friday night. Slight chance of thunderstorms. Lows level off around 72. Sunshine mixed with clouds at times. Saturday, with daytime highs approaching 94. 99 Sunday. I'm staff meteorologist Paul Trombley. Right now, it's 72 degrees.
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3: Here's your updated forecast from the Certified Transmission Weather Center.
4: Thunderstorms likely overnight. Otherwise, cloudy skies expected. Lows dip down to about 68. Cloudy skies expected again Friday. Thunderstorms likely. Daytime highs approaching 81. Partly cloudy skies Friday night. Slight chance of thunderstorms. Lows level off around 72. Sunshine mixed with clouds at times Saturday, with daytime highs approaching 94. 99 Sunday. I'm staff meteorologist Paul Trombley. Right now, it's 72 degrees.
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6: Here's your updated forecast from the Certified Transmission Weather Center.
7: Thunderstorms likely overnight. Otherwise, cloudy skies expected. Lows dip down to about 68. Cloudy skies expected again Friday. Thunderstorms likely. Daytime highs approaching 81. Partly cloudy skies Friday night. Slight chance of thunderstorms. Lows level off around 72. Sunshine mixed with clouds at times Saturday, with daytime highs approaching 94. 99 Sunday. I'm staff meteorologist Paul Trombley. Currently 71.
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0: died and you just sit there. I died and you watched. I died and you walked by and said, no, I'm dead.
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3: Here's your updated forecast from the Certified Transmission Weather Center.
4: An extreme heat watch begins at 1 p.m. tomorrow afternoon and remains in effect until 7 p.m. Tuesday night. Thunderstorms likely overnight, otherwise cloudy skies expected. Lows level off around 68. Cloudy skies expected again Friday. Thunderstorms likely. Highs around 81. Partly cloudy skies Friday night. Slight chance of thunderstorms. Lows level off around 72. I'm staff meteorologist Paul Trombley. Right now, 70.
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7: An extreme heat watch begins at 1 p.m. tomorrow afternoon and remains in effect until 7 p.m. Tuesday night. Thunderstorms likely overnight, otherwise cloudy skies expected. Lows level off around 68. Cloudy skies expected again Friday. Thunderstorms likely. Daytime highs approaching 81. Mainly cloudy skies expected Friday night. Slight chance of thunderstorms. Lows level off around 72. I'm staff meteorologist Paul Trombley. Right now, 69.
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9: An extreme heat watch begins at 1 p.m. tomorrow afternoon and continues until 7 p.m. Tuesday night. Thunderstorms likely overnight, otherwise cloudy skies expected. Lows level off around 68. Storms likely Friday, daytime highs approaching 84, cloudy skies expected. Slight chance of thunderstorms Friday night, lows dip down to about 71, mainly cloudy. I'm staff meteorologist Paul Trombley. Currently 68.
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4: An extreme heat watch begins at 1 p.m. tomorrow afternoon and remains in effect until 7 p.m. Tuesday night. Thunderstorms likely today. Otherwise, cloudy skies expected. Daytime highs approaching 84. Mainly cloudy skies expected tonight. Slight chance of thunderstorms. Lows level off around 71. Sunshine mixed with clouds at times tomorrow. High temperatures reach up to 94. I'm Staff Meteorologist Paul Trombley. Currently 68.
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13: An extreme heat watch begins at 1 p.m. tomorrow afternoon and remains in effect until 7 p.m. Tuesday night. Thunderstorms likely today. Otherwise, cloudy skies expected. Daytime highs approaching 84. Mainly cloudy skies expected tonight. Slight chance of thunderstorms. Lows level off around 71. Sunshine mixed with clouds at times tomorrow. High temperatures reach up to 94. I'm staff meteorologist Paul Trombley. Right now, it's 67 degrees.
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6: 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Here's your updated forecast from the Certified Transmission Weather Center.
7: An extreme heat watch begins at 1 p.m. tomorrow afternoon and remains in effect until 7 p.m. Tuesday night. Thunderstorms likely today. Otherwise, cloudy skies expected. Daytime highs approaching 84. Mainly cloudy skies expected tonight. Slight chance of thunderstorms. Lows level off around 71. Sunshine mixed with clouds at times tomorrow. High temperatures reach up to 94. I'm staff meteorologist Paul Trombley. Right now, 68.
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9: An extreme heat watch begins at 1 p.m. tomorrow afternoon and remains in effect until 7 p.m. Tuesday night. Thunderstorms likely today. Otherwise, cloudy skies expected. Daytime highs approaching 84. Slight chance for storms. Tonight, lows dip down to about 71. Mainly cloudy skies expected. Daytime highs approaching 94. Tomorrow, sunshine mixed with clouds at times. I'm Staff Meteorologist Paul Trombley. Currently, it's 67 degrees.
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1: An extreme heat watch begins at 1 p.m. tomorrow afternoon. Chance of thunderstorms today. Otherwise, cloudy skies expected. High temperatures reach up to 84. Slight chance for storms tonight. Lows level off around 71. Mainly cloudy skies expected. High temperatures reach up to 94 tomorrow. A blend of clouds and sun. Mainly clear and dry Sunday and Monday. Upper 90s Sunday, near 100 by Monday. I'm staff meteorologist Paul Trombley. Currently 68.
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8: An extreme heat watch begins at 1 p.m. tomorrow afternoon. Chance of thunderstorms today. Otherwise, cloudy skies expected. High temperatures reach up to 84. Slight chance for storms tonight. Lows level off around 71. Mainly cloudy skies expected.

0: Temperatures reach up to 94 tomorrow. A blend of clouds and sun. Mainly clear and dry Sunday and Monday. Upper 90s Sunday, near 100 by Monday. I'm staff meteorologist Paul Trombley. Currently 68.
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6: An extreme heat watch begins at 1 p.m. tomorrow afternoon. Chance of thunderstorms today. Otherwise, cloudy skies expected. High temperatures reach up to 84. Slight chance for storms tonight. Lows level off around 71. Mainly cloudy skies expected. High temperatures reach up to 94 tomorrow. A blend of clouds and sun. Mainly clear and dry, Sunday and Monday, upper 90s, Sunday, near 100 by Monday. I'm Staff Meteorologist Paul Trombley. Right now, 69.
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8: An extreme heat watch begins at 9 p.m. Sunday night. An extreme heat warning begins at 1 p.m. tomorrow afternoon. Chance of thunderstorms this afternoon. Otherwise, cloudy skies expected. Daytime highs approaching 84. Slight chance of thunderstorms tonight. Lows level off around 71. Mainly cloudy skies expected. Daytime highs approaching 94 tomorrow. Sunshine mixed with clouds at times. I'm staff meteorologist Paul Trombley. Right now, 70.
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4: It's the biggest limiting factor that we have in American agriculture. 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
3: But Duvall is hopeful about a bill in the House Ag Committee which would expand a seasonal guest worker program to year-round. 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Thompson.
4: He's been a champion for agriculture, and as chairman, he's exercising his authority to take care of the real problems that farmers and ranchers are facing. 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
16: An extreme heat watch begins at 9 p.m. Sunday night. An extreme heat warning begins at 1 p.m. tomorrow afternoon. Chance of thunderstorms this afternoon. Otherwise, cloudy skies expected. Daytime highs approaching 84. Slight chance of thunderstorms tonight. Lows level off around 71. Mainly cloudy skies expected. Daytime highs approaching 94 tomorrow. Sunshine mixed with clouds at times. I'm Staff Meteorologist Paul Trombley. Right now, 71.
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9: 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Here's your updated forecast from the Certified Transmission Weather Center.
10: An extreme heat watch begins at 9 p.m. Sunday night. An extreme heat warning begins at 1 p.m. tomorrow afternoon. Slight chance of thunderstorms this afternoon. Otherwise, cloudy skies expected. Daytime highs approaching 84. Slight chance of thunderstorms tonight. Lows dip down to about 71. Mainly cloudy skies expected. Sunshine mixed with clouds at times tomorrow. Highs level off around 94. I'm staff meteorologist Paul Trombley. Currently, it's 75 degrees.
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9: An extreme heat watch begins at 9 p.m. Sunday night. An extreme heat warning begins at 1 p.m. tomorrow afternoon. Slight chance of thunderstorms this afternoon. Otherwise, cloudy skies with a few peaks of sun. Highs level off around 84. Partly cloudy skies tonight. Slight chance of thunderstorms. Lows level off around 72. Mainly sunny skies tomorrow. Highs level off around 95. I'm staff meteorologist Paul Trombley. Currently 78.
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10: An extreme heat watch begins at 9 p.m. Sunday night. An extreme heat warning begins at 1 p.m. tomorrow afternoon. Slight chance of thunderstorms this afternoon. Otherwise, cloudy skies with a few peaks of sun. Highs level off around 84. Partly cloudy skies tonight. Slight chance of thunderstorms. Lows level off around 72. Mainly sunny skies tomorrow. Highs level off around 95. I'm staff meteorologist Paul Trombley. Currently, it's 82 degrees.
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11: 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Here's your updated forecast from the Certified Transmission Weather Center.
12: An extreme heat watch begins at 9 p.m. Sunday night. An extreme heat warning begins at 1 p.m. tomorrow afternoon. Slight chance of thunderstorms this afternoon. Otherwise, cloudy skies with a few peaks of sun. Highs level off around 84. Partly cloudy skies tonight. Slight chance of thunderstorms. Lows level off around 72. Mainly sunny skies tomorrow. Highs level off around 95. I'm Staff Meteorologist Paul Trombley. Currently, it's 82 degrees.
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0: 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In this economy?
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13: An extreme heat watch begins at 9 p.m. Sunday night. An extreme heat warning begins at 1 p.m. tomorrow afternoon. Slight chance of thunderstorms tonight, otherwise partly cloudy skies. Lows level off around 72. Lots of sunshine tomorrow. Highs around 95. Lows around 74. Tomorrow night, clear skies. Highs around 99 Sunday under clear skies. 102 Monday. I'm staff meteorologist Paul Trombley. Right now, it's 84 degrees.
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